0: 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Máxima FM.
1: They know what is what, but they don't know what is what. 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

0: 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They just know what is what,
1: Young Money.
0: But they don't know what is what. They just know what is what, but they don't know what is what. They just strut. What the fuck?

Morada Máxima. Máxima FM. She gets what she wants all the time, 'cause she's fine. But for an angel, she's a hot, hot mess. 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

They're only to hide my guilt and shame. 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

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Sometimes something so broken can never be fixed. 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

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They say the time's supposed to heal ya, but I ain't done much either. Hello, can you hear me? I'm in California dreaming about who we used to be when we were younger.

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1: Baita ao vivo.
0: Máxima FM.
2: Just a real breathing. Watch you smile when you are sleeping.